Breezy, Chris Brown, wake me up a little more. 48 minutes after 9. Good morning. This is the Mid Morning Radio Show. Welcome, everybody.

Sounds on to a beautiful Wednesday morning, 12th August 2026. As of the best company we get on here on the Mid-Morning Radio Show is because you are listening to us, yeah?

however clean I get is okay. Hey, say on. I say okay. Then also, okay. You make a just move. 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

0: remember that shit to your mama made. 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
1: Ojo. 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
0: Let's go.
1: But you got it from your first life. Alright.
0: Challenge easy.
1: Try. Okay.
0: Oh, remember the shit your mama made.
1: Let's start. I want you to hear it. Remember shit that your mama made. Saying
2: you send them my OPM, so.
1: The microphone is on.
2: Oh. Remember
0: shit that your mama made.
1: Okay.
0: Remember the shit to your mama made.
1: Hey,
0: from home chojo and wawache. And I think I heard from home cho for home cho and your wache.
1: Uh-huh. Home cho.
0: Next line, did the shit on the taste?
1: Listen again.

simple. Did you see the fact you move on, brother? So, ladies and gentlemen, there you go. The Shito is ready to serve, ready to eat Ghanaian pepper sauce made from carefully selected natural ingredients, including onions, you've got your ginger, you've got your garlic, there's shrimps, and then there's fish as well. It delivers a homemade taste experience where they feed their pie, feed their meat, and it's produced with no added MSGs, no colorants, and no preservatives, and no additives, okay? Now, thing is that number one is homemade taste. In 2 days away, feed your pa. Now, it's also made from carefully selected natural ingredients as well. And there are two things. Also, build your pen very hot. I say, I don't want hot, hear me, hot, hear me. Yeah, man, you don't get problem. And you want a mouth too, you don't get problem, okay? And it comes in jars and then

So quite also pay hot one pound per jar the enemy open be brain. And I'll pay their quick on the move. Got to what you go so sharp sharp. So today we're doing just the first verse and the chorus, okay? First verse and the chorus. Let's go.

Yeah. Says Didishita homemade taste. 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Give us a call now. You think you can sing it? I've got goodies from Didishito for you. You get it right. Don't worry. Didishito goes salty out. It's 0246.

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0: Joe. We have our first call on the line. Hello, good morning. Hello? All right, we missed out on that. It's 0246 807545. Quick. Let's go, McLean. Hello? Na, Zeziana, what's your name? Hey! Your name, and where you're calling us from? Nana is here in Kumasi. Nana, can you please turn down the volume on the radio set? Okay, Nana. Why are you ready? Isha, Nana. All right, Nana, let's go.
1: Okay. Are you playing the Destiny single?
0: Yeah, I'm playing it along for you, so let's go. Keep listening. Maybe McLean will give it to you, okay? Let's do another caller here. It's 0246-807-545. Yeah, and next caller is here. Hello, good morning.
2: Hello.
0: Yeah, McLean, I can't hold you. When you call, kindly just turn down the volume on your radio set. It's that simple, okay? It's that simple. Onion, ginger, garlic, blend, flavor, pepper, shrimp, and fish. Yes, another caller. Hello, good morning.
3: Yeah, good morning.
0: Yes, sir. Tell me your name.
3: Amakosa.
0: Amakosa.
3: Yeah, Akosa.
0: Akosa. Is that the name of your Ghana card?
3: Yeah, my name on your Ghana card.
0: It's just Akosa.
3: Yeah, Akosa and Akwesi.
0: Akosa and Akwesi. Akosa, all right, I'm going to play it for you and then sing it out loud, okay?
3: Okay.
0: All right, Nana Akosa, if you're ready, let's go.
3: Yeah, let's go. Yeah, I'm going to play a jingle.
0: Yeah, I'm playing it. Let's go.
3: Okay. Let me see if you're my mommy. Oh, to the love for my team. Back to school with KK. If you come to play, the digital will make it. The digital will make it. The digital will make it. Ding.
0: Alright, Nana, keep listening to YFM. Very close. McLean will sort out who has got what, who is not getting and who is getting, okay? We're doing this with just five callers, okay? So I've got three more spots to go. Here's another one. Hello, good morning.
4: Hello, good morning.
0: Yes, sir. Tell me your name.
4: Pajo, my name is Bismarck.
0: Bismarck.
4: Hi.
0: All right, Bismarck. What? Ube Hunto.
4: Pajo, I met you.
0: All right, Bismarck. If you're ready, let's go.
4: Okay. Remember, say to your mama, me.

I'm so chanting why, sorry. All right, keep listening, okay? You get to find out in a bit whether you get something for yourself. Well, kind of scared to see Didi Shito. How many more callers to go? Two more callers. All right, two more callers on this one.

Here's another one. Hello, good morning. No, I cannot hold you on, yeah. You know, Baba, to say this sounds weird. And say, I'm tissue. McLean, let's get another caller, okay? Let's get another

0: if all of you see, make it very simple. When you come to, just turn down the volume on your radio set for me, okay? And then that should be it. Simple, we can hear you. Okay, it's that simple. Madeline, who and who are you? We've spoken to three, right?
1: Nana Kwesi,
0: and then Bismarck, right? You know who you are giving to, and you know who you are not giving to.
1: Let's do the last two callers so that we'll make the decision.
0: Who will they give to, and who will not they give to?

0: So they should stop hijacking their line. Stop doing that. All right, I'll do two more people, and then we'll be out on that one. Whilst McLean is working on the phone lines, Madame Sun Sukra Crasheton or Sansukra Gist. Madame Crasheton or Sansukra Gist. Pepe them season here. Maureen, good morning. How you doing?
1: I'm good, and you?
0: Good. Pepe we did the shit on Pepe we.
1: Okay.
0: Let me play with Joe. Maureen, let's go. Let's go.
1: Yesterday, Sabog initiated me into the TZ community.
0: Okay, but
1: I hope you know they are cooking Kweku Flake online.
0: Yes. Mandems. Give me the gist. Make her talk my mind.
1: You see, Chairman has released the song. I think Sabog likes playing it.
0: Mm.
1: What was it? Frango.
0: Yeah, Frango.
1: Yes, that's the song. Koji Sheldon has done a breakdown.
0: Mm-hmm.
1: And Headless YouTuber too has done a breakdown. It's like a couple of people have supported him by, you know, doing reaction videos for him so that the song goes far with the promotion and everything. But do you know this guy, Tenge? On TikTok. It's like they're Ugandan. Those kids, they have a lot of followers on TikTok and their videos really go far. So they use the song, the Frango song, Kweku Flake recently released, and Kweku Flake came to Mayanka Sami Hood X to post something there, saying that sometimes the people who support you when you release a new song, the people who support you with your journey and everything are not people from your own house or something, but they'll always be strangers and outsiders. Thank you, Tenge, my brother. That means Tenge supports, he loved it, but he didn't say anything with regard to the fact that Sheldon and the other people have also made reaction videos. And he, after saying that to Headless YouTuber, reacted. He was like, your people contacted me and they were asking, Headless, we're just saying for you to make a reaction video, you know, promote Kweku Flake's new song. He said, Kweku, we go way back. I won't take anything. So whatever promotion he did for Kweku Flake, he didn't take money. So for him to come out to make that post, Headless was offended and he had to react.
0: I don't know if it's for clout, but I'm truly surprised because it was just yesterday myself and Cash was like, Mandems has got like a big opening song on his hand. Okay. And it's a beginning of good things to happen for Kweku Flake, especially on the new part he is on. And then just one moment to wake up to hear that Jack, brother man say, supporting in bro. There's a TikTok account, right?
1: Okay.
0: That posted, they did the whole video shoot with it. They have 3 million followers.
1: Wow.
0: It's Ghanaian.
1: Wow.
0: Yes. And people are like, and I also say, Kweku, I'm seeing who said, why? We post you, and I will post you. Kweku, what me
1: in who? And one came out on X to say that when he posted a video with regards to the fact that he has released the new song and all that, Kweku only came to like the video. One retweet, one repost, one yesterday. So right now, all the people who are tried supporting him are offended by the post he made on X.
0: This one, this idea.
1: On the patch of.
0: And this is all I would want to say on that. See, in this life, nobody owes anybody anything. You'll be and you'll be a cat. Nobody owes anybody support and on your black stars. Yes, nobody owes anybody support and all of that. So, you're there, and then let the support come, let it come organically. You know, people they feel you already. You know, sadly we have a to me a sense of feeling that ain't he? And you have another just a Jack home supporting in your way. On your black stars, just understand that, and let's go on, okay? Let's support you, okay? That's what I'd have to say about Kweku Flakes. Let's get that. Yeah. Kweku, get on the WhatsApp number. Kweku, they say, pet you, this shit don't be man, what you say? On the one side, because none of them can pepe you. At Vienna City Kumasi, who are serving you the best of continental and local cuisines in a safe, secured environment, taste the best and experience the city in the city, and enjoy your favorite drinks at our Terrace Bar. 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Make sure you're using the YFM Kumasi promo code. It's YFM Kumasi. It's that simple. McLean, who do we say congratulations to?
2: Yeah. So big love, big congrats going out to you, the two winners, Nana Kwesi and Bismarck.
0: On trial, tomorrow we'll do it again, okay?
2: Tomorrow we day on, Friday to we day on. So when we need in there,
0: Ochina, which me,
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0: Adam's Kitchen Bar and Lounge. Eh operating Monday to Sunday. Adam's Kitchen Bar and Lounge. 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

102.5, King Official live and in charge. Large up yourself if you're listening. Yeah, welcome back from that. 1:21 p.m. now. Don Zuan says, Revenge of the Spartans, Sarkodie. Shouts from YFM. Atun's Westline is his location. That's the song he's playing for a foreigner to introduce the person to Ghanaian music.

0: down and boy with that. Said I introduced Second Simon by Black Sharif to my USA sister. I had 3 kids and they are so in love with him. Yeah, beautiful. Ron Goldstone boy, your name is Ura. Alright, let's see this one. Daco Vibes, no reply with Milona. Your name is Princeton Life from Masono Manso Quabre. Balenciaga Kenneth Lyrica from Fantini Town dropped it. Franco Kweku Flake Omar Isis. Okay, yeah, I played your song earlier. Good afternoon, Kay. I hope you all is good. Please, big wave from Atunsu West Line. I'll introduce OK Switch Kwisiata. Thank you. 21 Savage here. Song I'll play for him or her is Omalinda by the Asaka family. Dropped it for you as well. Shouts to Kojima North says the song I will play is Signature Last Meet Kitty. Dropped it as well. This one says Rich Lot from Nyancheniase. Aduchumwa Estate Twist. The guys, Baba. Hey, Jack. Ukusku wants your punctuation.
1: Got up.
0: A church trainer, money booms. I mean, who do you have as a check? Anyway, what's with Beam Live? He's gonna play Kwisiata Bueskasa. It's a song from the R2Bs featuring Kim Promise, Kwisiata Daku Vibes, Medical, and I Medical Kasa Abua. No. I'm listening to you live from Studios of Gideon's Multimedia Odium Runabout inside Top Man Story Building Osibisa. Welcome home, alright, from Gideon's. More songs for me to play in a bit. Samina Bisakere and Sakode. Hey, Samina is Bisakere or Bravo. Please don't give the song to somebody else. That's from Pamela. 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Or PZ close to the Adai Katla store. 3 shops in Kumasi. Sir Franco says, it could be you seated here in this particular seat hosting this show. Yeah, just come get training from them. Sir Franco Media Institute. 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Yeah, that one too, like Ivan. Yeah. Sports presentation and commentary is part of the courses. 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
1: Look what everybody can do. Body be bad, oh. Slow wine, better than a low line.
0: Just in case you're here for the first time, you have no idea what we're doing here today. Let me put you on. Today on the show, I want to find out from you if you're putting a foreigner on Ghanaian music by just playing them one song. What song are you playing? Yeah, you are introducing a foreigner. Somebody who is not a Ghanaian. Obi Oni Ghana card. Yeah. Obo Ghana Numa Mano. Amana pe Ghana Numa Numbaku pe. And I bet me about channel. What song are you playing? Let a person have that song. Or let your official have this song so I can press play on it.

Fanchemi. This one is from Nana Banya Mitchell Blessing doing the listening. He said Asuno Mansun Kwanta. He's gonna play Shada by Black Sharif. You

0: How are you doing?
1: I'm fine, thank you. How are you?
0: I'm fine.
1: I like your cap, seriously.
0: Why are ladies always trying to steal my cup?
1: Oh, really? They've been stealing it?
0: Yeah. Last week I came to work with one.
1: Mm-hmm.
0: I left without it.
1: Seriously?
0: Yeah.
1: It's nice.
0: My colleague took it. Blessing took it. Two free my pump him. Yeah.
1: It's nice.
0: So you two want to take my...
1: Yeah, this one is nice. And was some fits be a bit copper.
0: Sure. Who did you mention I dressing? Well, the mention I address you, I don't know what be your...
1: Yeah, shirts be. The way boss will not make me want some shorts be. Me the camera. Well, I'll be mad.
0: I didn't know they are all their expert. There is put with you. Metal orange cap. I ran up away.
1: Where you come up? But only another color. Magic.
0: So you want an orange cap?
1: Yeah.
0: Okay, I'll buy one for you.
1: Okay.
0: It's a promise.
1: Okay.
0: Yeah. So, CenturyNet Consults. And yeah, please tell them your name.
1: Millicent Hackman.
0: Millie, do you have a Millie? Millicent, you have a Millie. All right, Millicent Hackman is the branch manager for Kumasi CenturyNet Consult. You heard about them? You haven't heard about them? Well, that's why she's here. That's why CenturyNet is paying her big money to come here and explain. So she'll let you know what CenturyNet Consult is all about. So, Millie.
1: Hi.
0: Talk to us. Talk to your folks. They are listening to you. Ones that do not know about CenturyNet Consult.
1: Okay.
0: What do you stand for?
1: Thank you all for giving me the audience. I mean, I've been coming to YFM for close to over 4 to 5 months now.
0: Mm-hmm.
1: 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We are going to assist you with the right bank statement you need for your application, for your undergraduate, like I said, for your master's, and for your PhD as well. We do the UK, we do the USA, we have Canada, we have Australia, Germany, and Malta. We have Malta. It's one particular country we are really advertising now. You know, Malta is a country that is not out there like that. We know Ghana, Phobia, the big four. Make the big four. We benya USA womb. We benya Canada womb. We benya Australia womb. Now we benya US, UK.
0: Yeah, UK.
1: Yeah, and Germany as well.
0: Mm-hmm.
1: So Malta is a particular country. Is in the European state.
0: Mm-hmm.
1: Yeah, if you go to Malta, you have access to go to all the 26 European countries, which is very good and very affordable too. Yeah, you just need to come for a consultation. We take you through everything that you need to begin. Then you can go, they have juicy packages for those who want to go and study undergraduate, master's, and a PhD as well. So today I am more on the Malta. I am very much on the Malta. So anybody who has a low budget, I advise that you put your heads and come for us to assist you with the Malta. Aside that too, we are recruiting for intakes come November and January together with February as well. Yeah, all those who were not able to travel September is just around the corner and they are no more accepting applications. We are processing everything for them. Deadlines are over for September. So now we have November intake, we have January, and we have February. So anybody who wants to travel any moments from now, you need to come for us to process them for you as soon as possible. Yeah, because when I say November intake, that doesn't mean we have to wait till November. No, that's not how we do it. Even for the January and for the February,
0: you don't have to wait.
1: As soon as possible, yeah. Now we have to start with getting you the admission. We have to meet a couple of conditions before the month comes to a close. And we are preparing individuals who want to travel within this time to come so that we can gather everything for them. We've been getting calls for bank statements, but then omuba na ye last minute.
0: Oh really?
1: Yes.
0: I said once when I said we are here and I said we do baby no time to us.
1: Yeah. So the issue is if you are going for September, you know, for the bank statement, what people don't know is that the money has to be in your account for a particular duration.
0: Yeah, yeah. I mean, it takes a while to build your
1: exactly.
0: Yeah.
1: And they don't know. They just think when you come it is ready. No, we don't do that over there. So if you are looking for the November intake, now is the time for you to come so that we can put the money in your account for it to run for the maximum days that you need. By the time you come, maybe a week to November, you ask me you want bank statements, I can't do anything.
0: That's true. So guys, it's that simple. So in as much as they are telling you they will have assistance for bank statements, the issues with bank statements, it doesn't mean that it is something you just go and it's Jinahoji, sort of for some of the applications they will require maybe 2 months bank statement, maybe 3 months. So like she said, maybe the you're traveling in November, you are traveling in December maybe. So from now to December you come to them, or you want an assistance, or you want them to assist you with your statements, then they can get time. Normally I build those statements in amount. If you do December now, but jail statements, no, then it's very heavy for you to get a visa. So a lot of people don't understand.
1: We've been getting calls around that, so I want to emphasize on that that bank statements no and that whole you need to come for us to start processing it for you before you take it to add it to your application. The internet said we want to work out the best for you. We don't do that here. So at the moment, like I'm saying, for the November intake, the February and the January as well, we are recruiting people. Come bring your documentation. In fact, if you don't have any idea about anything, we will assist you. We will give you all the knowledge you need, how much money you need, the finances aspect. If you also want scholarships too, we can assist you get scholarships, partial, fully funded.
0: Nice, we do that at Centrinet Consults.
1: We unyabi will be biam.
0: So how do you say unya scholarship na? How does it work?
1: Okay, with the scholarship aspect, now the last time I said that policies are changing.
0: Yeah.
1: Before, if we had a lower, you could get some, but now they are looking at an upper and a first class. Yeah. For if you have a lower, you can still get, but you can't compare that to someone who has an upper.
0: Or maybe you get a partial one.
1: Yeah, you get a partial one.
0: Okay.
1: Yeah.
0: You but if you want a fully funded scholarship, I would say second class.
1: Second class
0: and
1: upper.
0: Second class upper.
1: Yeah.
0: And answer first class.
1: Or first class.
0: Oosh.
1: Yeah. Oh. Low one, no ubenya, but a partial. I know that it's fair.
0: It's fair.
1: It's better than none, I think.
0: True. Wonderful.
1: It's better than none. So we assist with that too. Kumasi Yawa Santase, just close to the Santase post office. At Centrinet Consult, Ubenya Yawa Instagram, Ubenya Yawa TikTok, Ubenya Yawa Twitter, Century_net_consult. If you are in Accra too, we have an office in Accra at Achimota Mile 7. Pentacles Junction. So Obiowo Accra Biam can also visit our Accra branch over there.
0: Wonderful.
1: Yeah.
0: So guys, she heard from Millicent Hackman. She's the branch manager for Centrinet Consults here in Kumasi, the Ashanti region. They are inside Santa. So she mentioned that if you want to travel to Malta, what do we call someone from Malta?
1: Maltese.
0: Hey, this one they get down. I thought you were not gonna get it.
1: Oh.
0: Yeah, so if you want a Maltese university to attend, come to, I mean, it's one of the cheapest you can get, and also as like a shortcut for you to get to all the Schengen countries.
1: Yeah.
0: Yes, so once you have that visa, it's easy for you to fly around, and CentriNet Consult is open to helping you out, and it's easy and very affordable to study in Malta, even if you are not going with a scholarship, and they are here to assist that. Also, the bank statements, if you want assistance with that, Canon Tem. We have bank statements here, friend of pre-order.
1: Yes, pre-order, that's the right word.
0: Yeah, you pre-order bank statements. Yeah, pre-order, no, 2 months and 3 months before the date of your travel. And so now, that simple. Also, for the ones that you want to maybe gain admission into a school, fully funded scholarship, and also, if you want visa to anywhere in the world, CentriNet Consult is your go-to. And come baby. Then, guys, we're no hunching. The Achobe BI office is Newono. You can go there, visit them. And do you still have the conferences in is it Germany?
1: Canada?
0: Okay.
1: No. The slots are closed.
0: Oh.
1: First come, first serve. So this year we've exhausted our packages for the Canada conference visa and the Germany work permit at this moment.
0: One more question and it's a Canton Fair. The next Canton Fair.
1: Canton Fair, no.
0: I think it's in November, right?
1: Right.
0: Or September.
1: It's in November.
0: November, yeah.
1: It's in November.
0: How far?
1: Yeah, with that, it's ongoing, but not so cry and check. Okay. Yeah.
0: Space is never close.
1: Never close. It's here.
0: Yeah.
1: I'm on fire wild.
0: And then Mujijao.
1: I'm on fire wild, pal.
0: Maybe Tihana. Mujija.
1: Yeah, Jija.
0: Hey.
1: Yeah, Jija.
0: Give us numbers we can call CentriNet Consult, and so we can get assistance for all the ones that want to travel, whether for work or for school.
1: Okay, the telephone number is 054-513-0650. I take it again, 054-513-0650 or 055-471-7878.
0: What is Consult? What is the wrong time to call you?
1: A wrong time to call me is 10 p.m. Oh, they're 9. I will still pick.
0: Ejuma
1: na. You're near, bro.
0: So we'll be telling you from how much you too much on the bank statement.
1: I mean, it does come.
0: It happens.
1: Yeah, it happens.
0: So do you answer?
1: It happens. No, I don't. I wonder my sister GSG.
0: Yes, I know. Okay, what's the sound? I'm a cast of a kind of for my
1: engineering. Yes, KP.
0: CentriNet Consult, Millicent Hackman. Just came through to give us the good word. So guys, asempanini, when you call, if you need assistance, you know how to reach out to them. Before you walk away, if you meet a foreigner, and then you are to introduce the person to Ghanaian music, what song are you playing?
1: You know what time it is.
0: See them, so ask me
1: again and again and again. I will play the song 100 times. Stone Boy. So want my movie film title.
0: Send
1: them a prayer.
0: Yeah, I know.
1: Yeah. Send them a prayer or Overlord.
0: Overlord, eh?
1: Yeah.
0: I think I'll play Overlord because last week you wanted to send them a prayer.
1: Cool, Overlord today.
0: Yeah, today I'll drop Overlord. you have to go for Beam first too.
1: I have to.
0: Yeah, because the way there, 2 seconds we are Stone Boy. Yeah. You have to go.
2: Who set them a set?

time you hear about me, chef, for treatment of malaria fever, typhoid fever, and loss of appetite. Time you hear, do I know my chair, I know my for so many years, yeah, mommy, I know me, papa, no man, no me, and I know my nom. Yes, you have a nom, yeah, my, and I know cancer, I'm winning a baby, no, because I draw, Jack. I get to me in Africa, all over Africa, in Ghana, everywhere else. Time you hear about me, chef, baby, 200 be a burra. On Sabe can one day na one num. FD Ajatum say it time be a heba mixture one soon be. The shout out to one on YFM 102.5. Today is the 12th of August 2026. And happens to be the birthday of one good brother. Shout out to Kofi Nti, yo King, how you doing, bro? More life this year, this birthday, you know, go anywhere. You know, like Marcus. Akoshe Kenya, Betty Bakupe, Jamika Koshe Kenya. So, yo, Kofi Nti wants a song. So, I'm gonna drop it. Macho Mai, let me share on your cassette. Why? Your boss won't pay behind every baby mama. Whatever it takes you want, you're looking for, you're praying for, you're wishing for, it's gonna come through. Yeah? Beba ma bube fu. Yeah, any friend, your cup will overflow, right? More life, eat cake. And any other thing that looks exactly like cake.

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Friday, Saturday, and Sunday. I'm being on the vibe. Still crazy. Still crazy. Pinto Lounge, Kumasi Sitemo, and it's time to go down. I mean, down to the basement. 3 days of good choice chilling. Pinto Lounge, open mic on Friday. Summery soiree on Saturday. We do roast and toast on Sundays. I'll be you know that after 10 p.m. Give me

0: 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Partner for life. You don't need to pay for this site. Yep. Be out of yourself, man. Hey, shout out to Kel Fisher. Let me see your bonnie, you know, and you. I know she shouts going out to you, man. I kush your melanin watching us from Ablekuma, Nana Lace. Captain inside the winner back. Yeah, man. Yeah, man. See, on the 29th, yeah. Under the porcupine. Moving. I've been inside Santasi. I began from Tepa. Pacho Equine Mayana. That's Tepa Road.
1: Why?
0: I go some school before there. Gosso. G. You see no beer than albino. Equino. Yeah. Kelvish and the can answer. Must you go ahead dictionary? Baby, a true pons. Also, when you make a bat. I dear friend of pons, you know, the crop. To pons in the English, and I say, let me know. Let me know. Shouts going out to Ukraine, man. We're inside, my guy. We're inside. Giddos. Boy, I'm also with the ultimate plywood in our show. Hey, we're true. Ancient of this. Yeah. And yo. Today, we're going to talk about ladies. Yeah, I'll see you a bit more that mattress. We're with that plywood, so. That's why we're poultry chicken, oh. Yeah, Kel Fisher. Omushi. When an onion pon away,
1: if you forget, save me, I get mic for here. In the house.
0: Wait today, the issue we can't talk about. In the house, I'm plenty.
1: So, now you
0: today, the issue, they in plenty. And then we roll. Today, you don't have that. Join us for Yin Yang Takeover. Yep. So, black meet white. It's happening on Friday, the 29th of August, 2026 at the Kumasi City Mall basement. It's been brought to you by A2 Lounge. Dress code is black or white. No gray, no pink, no violet. Imperium will be out on them. What's here? Yeah, black and white.

0: one explosive midnight merch. I don't joke for this side. Hey, cast it up. Ping him, I don't want thing. Ping him, no. And I'm going to show it. I want to try that. Come to teach our own. I want to try commercial. Yeah.
1: No, no, no.
0: And you are. We can't send no.
1: Why are you all picking on me today?
0: Kite.
1: Hey, me, I'm
0: here. Me, I'm Listen, tickets are selling in advance. A cool 50 Ghana cedis gigs, 100 Ghana cedis, black or white. Choose your poison. Don't side, man. It's yin yang. All right. My name is when we switch at GPT. No more there. Castiva, I tried it. I see you switch at GPT. No more there. Okay, so let's get into the issue, boy. It's an instrumental, man. Because issue now, remember, I'm coming. It is crazy.

Alright, so let's talk about the issue. Mrs. Owe, ladies, 100 is you say, see, emu 90. It's either say, I'm up in poker soon, and I a 12 soon, maybe. Yes or no? We ladies, 100 is you honor, emu 90. Up either in poker soon, and I a 12 soon, maybe. Ayan okay, a son at here. Okay, now let's talk about the issue. The issue is today we want to hear from our ladies. Big front, big back. What are some of the things that you guys go through?

0: Dear friends, today we want to talk about it. Eh? Enyoma mukuma. Ordinary people, we don't know about it.
1: Never.
0: Is it a health issue? Is it an issue on social media? Is it a personal issue? Cause we go on my Jack. Fine girl, charity team say ne chisu ne ni musu ni baby aso. But then, G. Social media ni peace. Only peace. Who ran the DM on Rebel Ho?
1: Say that time.
0: I'm more tired than sad. Just say on Jimmy Pon really. On an issue, no. To another person, the issue yes sir. Order on to me na. Cause on to me then
1: again also.
0: On to me then it's also on the hill so. On the hill. On to me na. Obu also so on to me down the side.
1: So no.
0: And also so another hill. Obu on my friend also been anti about thing. Obu on my baby or chest pain or waist pain or rib pain or a lot of pains.
1: Or then?
0: Rib pain. Rib pain.
1: No, that's funny.
0: Obinya pin on the rib, your friend is saying. Rib pain.
1: That's funny.
0: So today we want to know, ladies only, ladies only. You can call me or you can send in your comments right here. Ebiri Diamond. Yep. 0246807545 0246807545. If you are a lady with big hair and big day, what are some of the things that you go through at a mema yenim and now fellow ladies omunim or the upper embodying? Come and share with us. 0246807545 0246807545. Make us say we'll be a quack of tongue cream. Make us say we'll be a quack of tongue cream. Sister, I got tongue cream.

0: Bungu.
1: Oh no, not just the physics at the one thing.
0: Hello. Hello. Oh.
1: Oh.
0: Me patcho a man in free. I don't know. Okay, yes, I sound it.
1: Oh no, not the one chat.
0: Wow.
1: The one chat.
0: Hey.
1: The one.
0: Wow. 0246807545 0246807545. If you are now who can't put anybody, what let us know. Let's talk about it. 0246807545. Hello. Hello.
1: Is this thing connected?
2: Short distance.
0: Yeah, it is. Hello.
1: Oh. Make a pull for speaker seat. Hello.
3: Hello.
0: Yes, boss.
1: What is saying?
0: Oh,
1: Obeman, is it Wednesday? Oh, friend, now your.
0: Why are trans, Anna?
1: Why? Not in your bar.
0: In your bar. That voice with your bar voice. That boy. I'm not checking your comments.
1: Okay,
0: now,
1: sure. So yeah, make sure put yours in the comments. Make we read them, eh? Nana.
0: Boy, comment in one kind of source.
1: And I
0: always
1: my guy, that's my carry. I had to really confirm before I read it on air because the ladies with big one like using the washroom. Let me just put it right, like you know, they like using it.
0: It's a challenge,
1: no, they like using it,
0: but everybody likes using it.
1: No, not everybody,
0: not everybody. No. Come on, what are you saying?
1: I know, behind a feeling, you see,
0: hey. We're talking about 0246807545. I don't know what's wrong with the line, Jack. I'm from Kazabiju.
1: Sorry.
0: Boys will always hijack it. Wednesdays, they are my girls and those were. We're console.
1: But why are the boys making these comments, man?
0: Won't you be reading wrong?
1: Charlie, the ladies were.

0: Careful, Jazzy too.
1: Holy
2: no,
1: God,
2: I just want to confirm. Right?
1: Yeah,
2: just
1: for confirmation.
2: For confirmation.
1: When's me and Kanye best friend?
0: Yeah. 02468075450246807545. See, I'm sorry if you're trying to call, but then Charlie, off. I don't know, Charlie. Sometimes. Oh, for change
1: the phone. The phone, yeah. I beat that.
0: For change the phone.

0: Hello.
1: Obema.
0: How do you know it's a man?
2: I didn't hang up. It just went dead.
0: We are sorry. I mean, if you're trying to call, then I don't know what's happening. I just don't know what's happening. Okay, let's try to read their comments.
2: Someone is asking for
0: the line
2: again. No. The question again.
0: Okay, hold on. Again, no.
2: No, there's something wrong.
0: I don't know. You can send me a WhatsApp voice note, okay? Send me a WhatsApp voice note. WhatsApp voice note, same line. 02468075450246807545. 02468075455. Same line. Okay, so someone is asking for the question. Now, this is a question. We are asking you guys. No, we're asking our ladies that they should share with us some of the challenges they go through as a woman who is heavily endowed.
2: Thank you.
0: Yeah, when you are heavily endowed.
2: So
0: it's better I do it in English than you do it in P, right? So we're asking our ladies.
2: Yeah, sir. Yeah, my.
0: Our pretty ladies.
2: Yeah, my home affair.
0: Heavily endowed ladies.
2: Ah, mo kuta enyema. Sebi mo poku mo du na mo chinsu eje dudu.
0: What are some of the challenges you go through?
2: Enyema pain ena mo from challenges.
0: Physically and mentally.
2: Physically, mentally, emotionally.
0: Does it manka emotionally?
2: Ninaka ho.
0: Does it happen on social media?
2: Then of course.
0: Yes.
2: Sebi.
0: So, we just want to know.
2: Yeah, pese ehun.
0: Hello to Sandy.
2: Sandy na say.
0: So you can still try to call. I mean, I don't know what's wrong. People call and it hangs up on it all. So that's what we're asking. We just want to know. Let us know.
2: But someone is asking which one you like. Yes, by the way.
0: Which one do I like? Yes. I like them all.
2: You like them all?
0: Yeah, I like everything.
2: Oh, God bless you.
0: I like them all, bro.
2: God bless you. No segregation.
0: Yeah, I like them all. Why wouldn't I even like it? Are you serious? Oh, God.
2: Nah, it's bad.
0: Oh, God.
2: Let's just do the voice notes.
0: So, just send me a WhatsApp voice note, okay? 02468 0745. Okay, so people are sending in. Okay, I'm just calling. Charlie. Hello. Oh God.
2: Do for
0: not again. We tire.
2: We don't go do it.
0: No, we tire. We tire.
2: If open the voices for you, because this one.
0: For where? Okay. Yeah, for the side.
2: This thing.
0: Okay. All right. So let's do it from here. Let's do them from here. Okay. So one is saying we feel uncomfortable when walking, and then when you have a big butt, it's always about waist pain. Waist pain. And one sem and all car. Yeah.
2: That's it.
3: AJ. Oh, AJ, good. With the man come on by my chipping it a crazy. Hey AJ, now my nigga will be dating the back side no home. Bra. This is all for 2 Gary. I guess
0: I just had to take it away because
2: the bomb.
0: I just had a feeling that the guy was going to misbehave.
2: Yes, yeah, man. I was also down.
0: He was just going to misbehave. I mean, my guy. Chill. For he's the same guy.
2: Yeah,
0: I think
2: so. So just do one for this side there.
0: Okay, for here, right?
2: No, yeah, just do one for there.
0: Okay, we need to apologize, right? So you called and we couldn't pick up, or it hanged up on its own. I don't know what's happening. We're just sorry. We are very, very sorry. Another one. Just try to pick it up.
2: It'd be Bema.
0: Hello.
4: Hello?
2: I knew it.
4: Hello?
2: Sorry, sir. This one for ladies only. This one says...
0: Oh, my nigga, sir.
2: We say, yes, sir, ma'am.
0: Okay, move it.
2: This one says, we the ladies with both suffer from chest and waist pain.
0: Chest and waist pain.
2: Oh, Charlie, that's sad. I wish I could help. How can I help? How can I help? I want to help. Legit. I honestly want to help. How can I help though? Do you need me to come and help you carry it?
0: How do you help?
2: You
0: can help.
2: Help us out. Carry come and show you how to help.
0: How?
2: You would have forgotten about just that.
0: How do you even help? But I think one of the things that they really go through is finding love, like genuine love.
2: No, why?
0: It's difficult, bro.
2: I don't think
0: how?
2: So.
0: Hello.
2: Listen,
0: how about you know the guy in Albano? He's coming because of the body.
2: And so, yeah, well, guys, being so, say you are not endowed. Guys be prefer ladies who are not so endowed.
0: But then, see, so no, so but is it the ratio? The ratio no go even balance.
2: Fine.
0: With a woman who
2: but
0: is
2: that
0: endowed,
2: likely, that tendency there is always everywhere. There's always that likelihood somebody go fit deceive you.
0: But no, by this time that it's on the rise, so it'd be crazy. There was this one time on TikTok, one lady actually showed her DM.
2: Crazy, eh? Were you in there?
0: No, bro.
2: Yeah, I trust you. Hello?
0: What do you mean?
1: Hello.
0: Yes, dear, how are you doing?
1: I'm good, yourself?
0: Very well, talk to me.
1: Bro, I'm busty.
0: You are busty?
1: Mm-hmm. I'm really busty, yeah.
2: Really? What's
1: and
2: your cup
1: we
2: size?
1: We suffer from back pain, and then we can't go out without putting out bra or tube on. We can't just leave our nipples on. You see the men washing your breast and all.
2: How big is it? I want to know. I'm interested.
1: This is about 38. Yeah. I'm too slim for that bust.
0: Oh, okay. So, you're slim, but then it's... God bless you, man.
2: Wait, God bless you. At the end, I'm beside an old number. No, I'm not going to say.
0: Numbers, no, I'm not going to say.

0: Legit. I just need education. That's why I'm asking. Right, legit.
1: Find a proper way to get your answers.
0: But that's like a better reference to it. What's it?
2: Water lemons.
1: Water lemons.
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This is Kumasi Anquan. Yeah, my 3 shops. Ladies and gentlemen, we're back to fresh new bangers. All right.

0: Very alternative, but then it makes a lot of sense. Franco, man, them flake. I mean, he's been on the news for. Hey, God, if they get you, they'll forget to. They'll go rest you. Yeah. You know that the tingy-tingy's out there. There's this guy, I think he's in the southern part of Africa or the middle part of Africa. I did a reaction to this. Man was on Twitter. And all the love that he was expecting for this track from his home people, bro. But like I said, that didn't come. But then somebody else was killing it for him. And the Ghanaians were like, yo, bro. And then Obe Daniel, bro. Obe Dodo, come on. And I said, Obe Dodo, rough. AJ Mensah. Roasting your guy. Anyways. I think we're done roasting him. Now the next person you are to roast is your woman. G, it is your woman. So look sharp. Alright, if you're a guy, you're 18 and above, when she comes home, roast her. Yeah? Get yourself Tabia Takum. Any herbal shop or pharmacy nationwide. It is your key to vitality and you living a sustainable life. In Tijak, your bear man has the only Tabia Takum now. If you know, say your first aid kit and you're complete. Cause of late matches, no more bar. All my priorities be out. Over China, so my bar. Where are you? Come and open the door. Come and open the gate. The way we do your neck. Where they represent all the boys. So look sharp, man.
1: You've been ganging and banging.

p.m. And I'm talking about the young and young at heart. So let me commend Kobiche on whatever that he's doing, bro. I'm telling you, what he's doing is super, super important. Now to a certain section, you're like, that's the way they're normal. I said, normal. No, bro. See, some of these issues, you don't really get to talk about them, especially when it comes to men. Men issues inside their head, inside their chest. You see, it's not boys who don't committing suicide. No, you get men committing suicide. You get boys going through a lot, going through depression and all that, because it's like there's no need for them to even talk about whatever they are going through. I mean, we've been programmed there. Obema ne nume dreyo, obema die asemba untimi kanchubia osu sijina. Oh, come on, bro. Boys are also human. All right, we cry. We cry past the woman self. I didn't tell you. So your man is on that campaign, and I super, super appreciate whatever he's doing. Absolute grace on the chase, Mr. Kobiche. And listen, man, if you're a guy and you're out there, then things are happening with you, and then you feel like, oh, just because I'm a guy, I'm supposed to keep these things to myself, and there's no need for me to go and talk about it to anyone. And bro, I'm telling you, the day you leave this world, things will continue. It is better for you to seek for help, talk to somebody, have someone to confide in. It is better to do it that way than to think that, oh, your bema me de shame hona. Obey are you. I'm telling you. As I make come to the address, obey are you. Regardless of how little that it is, Charlie, just find someone, talk to the person, seek help. All right, seek help. Most of you guys, you've been traumatized from your childhood. A lot of things happened to you as a kid, and until now, it is so difficult for you to even talk about it. You are bringing, and you may be called bad. Yes. I mean, Charlie, just find help. Talk to somebody. And our parents also some boy child and show me your pa. Most of us are clan. Why all of a sudden I said Obano free school by. Most of the times when they are done with senior high school, when they are going to the senior high schools and then they come back. Most of the times, once as a band, there's something off about him. As of school by and as of late, why D as on casa. As of late, of free school by and why D on casa. And then you're just wondering, what is wrong with this child? What is going on? Because Obana and him are very, very active, but right after school, as a clown, non quite be or shed them on PA or near active, and then you kind of think like it's normal, it is part of change. No, sometimes just talk to your son. How many of you guys even talk to your sons? Your teenage sons, when was the last time you actually spoke to your teenage son? Asked him, son, are you okay? What is wrong with you? Is everything fine? Sometimes it is very, very minor. At the start, intimutimi swan, mutimi can one sem and all that. Charlie, it goes a long way to, you know, helping a person. But then we just assume, so he's a man, he's gonna take care of himself. Now everybody needs help, so please, oh, milk child, oh, guy, be a honor man. Just be mindful of the things that he's doing. When you suspect, he said there's been a change or a switch, just talk to the child. Trying to bell, I mean, it's asking me who you be, you okay? And then there goes a school man. Now, what is wrong with you? I'll be catch you. The kids are going through a lot. They were struggling with addictions and, you know, fear, panic and all that. So obeying you know bones are crying, you're confident. Obeying teams are crying, there is something wrong with him. Please look sharp. Talk to all your kiddies. Just make sure that your kiddies are on a good chapter, yeah? Do not forget, the show closes around 7 p.m. Right after that, Incredible Selector K Bowers next with Kwame Poku.

Duke celebrates in African music, Amanda Black with Power. You know what? Happy birthday going out to you. The name is Upon Agnes. Your friend was Sewa Black Beauty. Upon Agnes. Sewa Black Beauty. Today happens to be a special one in your life. Grace on the chase. You travel. Get married. Kids. Good health. Prosperity. What else? Or better be upon birthday. Happy birthday going out to you. Grace on the chase. All right, so ladies and gentlemen, thank you very much for being a part of the show. We're switching. Safe man, I keep telling you, life is hard, but so are you. Page maybe, yeah, pitumi kesebi.

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1: Charlie, I stress.
2: Oh, senior, what be the issue?
1: Bro, another one caught up in a game. 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Charlie, the over 1.5 messed me up.
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1: Nah, bro, that thing's half day. You hear some before?
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